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Or two. 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

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Yes, shirts. 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

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Yo, Madison, we got more Rock just for you. 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

still waiting on that raise from work? 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

0: So you're a video game expert.
1: Yeah.
0: Uh-huh. Okay, I'm going to hum a video game theme song, and we'll see if you can identify what game it's from. Okay, I've had worse reactions to me announcing I'm about to do something musical. I'll take it. Here we go.
1: Are you serious, bro?
0: I know. I'm always impressed by my high notes as well, but which game is it?
1: Tetris, man.
0: Tetris! That's right. What a great game. I find the square so relatable. Well done.
1: Good time. I'm looking

0: Well, okay. And the last two words of this question are spelled as letters so as to make me appear relatable, but how are you?
1: Honestly, I'm really bummed, but I'm trying to keep it all together.
0: Oh, I'm sorry to hear, my friend.
1: Hey, no worries. Yeah. Not your fault.
0: Are you sure? I'm happy to shoulder the blame. Just throw it in there with the crumbling of my parents' marriage. No, but seriously, I hope you're taking care.
1: Yeah, I suppose you could say that.
0: Yeah, you gotta remember, there's always a bright side. If the sun's not here, it's in Australia. Give it time.
1: You know?
0: It's like what that Annie used to sing about. The sun'll come out tomorrow, bet your bottom dollar. I mean, the fact that she was down to her last dollar clearly indicates a gambling problem, but still.
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10: It's a grayer start out there this morning across central Mississippi. Watch out for an isolated shower, but our highest rain chance will be this afternoon and evening. As we hit the upper 80s, watch out for scattered showers and thunderstorms the rest of your day. More rain at times tonight, more rain tomorrow. I'm meteorologist Matt Standridge.
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It's the Greg Beharrell Show. Goodness, do we ever like old music? What are you talking about, Greg? 62% of all albums and songs sold are 3 years old or older. Yeah, we buy our music like we buy our wine. Let it age a bit, then you'll get some nice notes of... notes.

0: What are you doing?
1: I'm driving.
0: You're driving?
1: Working and driving.
0: Working and driving. Okay, so a bus? Limousine? Limousine bus?
1: I don't want to say, especially if I'm on the radio. I don't want to say if I'm on the radio.
0: Oh, Mafia Wheelman.
1: Yeah, I'm an errand boy for the Mafia.
0: Yeah, well, exactly. That is what Sopranos was missing. Hey, Silvio, meet our new errand boy.
1: But I'm not on the radio, am I?
0: Like, literally? I doubt it. That takes impressive balance.
1: No, we're not on the air, though.
0: If you are, is your capo going to cap me?
1: You're on. Man.

That new sound you've been looking for? Yeah, it's right here. Make us your number one preset. We are Jackson's Alternative. Rock 93.1.

0: 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It's pretty cool. Check it out. Let me know what you think. Or just shout what you think, and I'll probably be close enough to hear it. There comes a moment in everyone's life where you meet that special someone, and you just know this is the person that I want to battle for custody with.
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1: Good morning, it's Monday, and this is your AM news update from DarkHorsePressNow.com. I'm Therese Apel. The Mississippi Bar has asked the state Supreme Court to suspend former Jackson Mayor Chukwe Antar Lumumba from practicing law after he pleaded guilty to a federal conspiracy charge in the Jackson bribery case. The bar filed a complaint Friday requesting immediate suspension under rules allowing action against attorneys convicted of felonies. Lumumba pleaded guilty last week and is scheduled to be sentenced in October. A man is dead after a shooting in Jackson Sunday. Police say Dabrowski Timms was taken by private vehicle to the University of Mississippi Medical Center with a gunshot wound, but later died. Investigators believe the shooting happened on Forest Hill Drive, and the case remains under investigation. Scattered thunderstorms are possible this morning with cloudy skies continuing throughout the day. Highs will reach around 84 with a 60% chance of rain. Tonight, storms remain possible with a low near 71. For more Mississippi headlines, check out DarkHorsePressNow.com. I'm Therese Apel.
0: You might not, but Rock 93.1 will always give two shirts. Yes, shirts. It's just our way of reminding you to share. We are Jackson's alternative. 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

wanted more rock. So instead of not listening, we did the opposite of that and actually listened. I know, crazy, right? Jackson's new alternative is Rock 93.1.

0: It's the Greg Beharrell Show. You know, if there's one thing that people are always saying to me, it's, Greg, what's something we don't know about you? Oh, I'm swinging life away. You know, in terms of moods. Another thing people are saying to me is, Greg Beharrell, you don't have enough news from Fresno on your radio show. And you're thinking, Greg, why would I care what's going on in Fresno? Well, Fresno is a magical place, as we're about to find out when we listen to another actual clip from the Fresno Television News.
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1: Your vacation

0: No. Seriously, I do appreciate you calling.
1: Yeah. Every once in a while, I like to give you a call, man. It's like I could sit here and probably talk to you for like an hour. I bet you we could sit here and talk for like an hour, man. You know?
0: Oh, yeah. That'd be nice. Would be great to talk to someone for an hour where it didn't end with, okay, that's our time.
1: Oh, really? Oh, sorry. We're on the radio. I was good all the way up to that point. Sorry about that.
0: No, it's fine. The sensor button's been asking me about working some overtime.
1: Okay.
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2: It's a grayer start out there this morning across central Mississippi. Watch out for an isolated shower, but our highest rain chance will be this afternoon and evening. As we hit the upper 80s, watch out for scattered showers and thunderstorms the rest of your day. More rain at times tonight, more rain tomorrow. I'm meteorologist Matt Standridge.
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It's the Greg B. Harrell Show. These days, about 500,000 cassette tapes are sold every year. Yeah, those are new cassette tapes as well. It's pretty impressive, isn't it? But that is a far cry from the peak year of the cassette tape. In 1984, 53% of all albums produced were cassettes. We're talking multi-million sold. Plus, it gave pencils a nice side hustle with the rewind.

0: then.
1: Hello.
0: You hear me?
1: Why are we talking like an episode of Dateline where they play a suspect's phone call?
0: I'm lost, dude. 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
1: Well, you're amongst friends. I'm so lost that milk cartons are like, yeah, we'd rather save the ink.
0: Okay. It's,
1: Oh, what happened?
0: All right, let me,
1: Oh, I didn't know we were doing dial-up modem impressions. Let me know when I can start re-ink re-oinking.

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1: Good morning, it's Monday, and this is your AM news update from DarkHorsePressNow.com. I'm Therese Abel. The Mississippi Bar has asked the state Supreme Court to suspend former Jackson Mayor Chukwuemeka Antar Lumumba from practicing law after he pleaded guilty to a federal conspiracy charge in the Jackson bribery case. The bar filed a complaint Friday requesting immediate suspension under rules allowing action against attorneys convicted of felonies. Lumumba pleaded guilty last week and is scheduled to be sentenced in October. A man is dead after a shooting in Jackson Sunday. Police say Dabrowski Timms was taken by private vehicle to the University of Mississippi Medical Center with a gunshot wound, but later died. Investigators believe the shooting happened on Forest Hill Drive, and the case remains under investigation. Scattered thunderstorms are possible this morning with cloudy skies continuing throughout the day. Highs will reach around 84 with a 60% chance of rain. Tonight, storms remain possible with a low near 71. For more Mississippi headlines, check out DarkHorsePressNow.com. I'm Therese Abel.
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0: It's the Greg B. Harrell Show. You know, if you're like me, then you've also noticed people who talk on their phone at the airport sure know a lot of folks with bad hearing. But also, if you're like me, you're busy during the afternoon all week long. If that's the case, there's something very important you're missing. All the great TV that's on during the afternoon. Don't worry, I've got your back on this. Here's a sample of what you've missed on afternoon TV.
1: Unless you're a stoner, it's not something you'd see. 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

It's the Greg B. Harrell Show. Here's one for you, gang. Why are CDs 74 minutes in length? Well, Beethoven. What? Huh? Here's what happened. In the late 70s, Sony and Philips were both developing their version of the CD. The Philips version held about 60 minutes of music, but Sony didn't want to give Philips the advantage to agree to that size, so they found a classical composer to be an ambassador for the CD, and when he was asked what would make a CD great, he said it had to be big enough to hold Beethoven's Symphony No. 9 without interruption. Spoiler alert, Beethoven's Symphony No. 9 is 74 minutes. So, Sony argued with Philips that the CD had to be big enough to hold that 74-minute symphony, and, well, Philips agreed. Music, adorable dog movies, is there anything Beethoven can't do?

Finally, there's a station in Mississippi that loves music as much as you. 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

0: So what is your passion? How do you spend your time?
1: How do I spend my time? 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
0: Oh, no. Mid-sentence giggles, ever so telling.
1: I will go back home and I will enjoy myself probably a little bit of munchies.
0: Munchies, yeah, there it is.
1: Oh, yes, is what I'm thinking.
0: You're a stoner.
1: I am a stoner,
0: Should I hide the cereal now?
1: Is it? Oh, yes. Yeah, it's dangerous.
0: So okay, when you have the munchies, what is your go-to snack?
1: Okay, so my favorite is sunflower butter. Sunflower butter and apples.
0: Sunflower butter and apples. Are you a fairy that lives in a mushroom house?
1: Absolutely.

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2: 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I'm Therese Abel. The Mississippi Bar has asked the state Supreme Court to suspend former Jackson Mayor Chukwuemeka Antar Lumumba from practicing law after he pleaded guilty to a federal conspiracy charge in the Jackson bribery case. The bar filed a complaint Friday requesting immediate suspension under rules allowing action against attorneys convicted of felonies. Lumumba pleaded guilty last week and is scheduled to be sentenced in October. A man is dead after a shooting in Jackson Sunday. Police say Dabrowski Timms was taken by private vehicle to the University of Mississippi Medical Center with a gunshot wound, but later died. Investigators believe the shooting happened on Forest Hill Drive, and the case remains under investigation. Scattered thunderstorms are possible this morning with cloudy skies continuing throughout the day. Highs will reach around 84 with a 60% chance of rain. Tonight, storms remain possible with a low near 71. For more Mississippi headlines, check out DarkHorsePressNow.com. I'm Therese Abel.
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0: I'll tell you, modern dating has ruined so many things. 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Man, dating just seems so complicated these days.
1: Don't even get me started with fishing.
0: Wait, what's fishing? I don't know what that is.
1: Oh, it's the newest thing on...
0: When you say fishing in terms of dating, do you mean you send out a whole bunch of lures and see if somebody bites?
1: No, like P-H-I-S-H-I-N-G fishing?
0: Oh, fishing. Okay. And because you met the person at one of their concerts, you don't know if they really like you or if it's just the lettuce talking. I prefer my romance the way I prefer my jam rock concerts. Let's do it in a poncho.
1: Humor.

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1: Hello, I'm calling for Greg B.
0: Yep, no, that's me. I'm Greg B., although not that kind of B. Please don't ask about pollination.
1: Brother, where the hell you been? I want to say WTS. What the
0: WTS, okay. Well, I mean, that's my new email signature sorted. But to address what you said about getting through on the lines, see, I get so many calls in here, like, not kidding, hundreds, and I try to answer all of them, but I can barely keep up. Yeah, by the end of the show, I'm exhausted.
1: Oh, my goodness.
0: Yeah. It's a good thing I have practice with heavy breathing phone calls.
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0: That's Dying to Love, the latest single from Bad Omens. 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
3: It's a grayer start out there this morning across central Mississippi. Watch out for an isolated shower, but our highest rain chance will be this afternoon and evening. As we hit the upper 80s, watch out for scattered showers and thunderstorms the rest of your day. More rain at times tonight, more rain tomorrow. I'm meteorologist Matt Standard.
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It's the Greg B. Harrell Show. How about this? CDs are now cheaper than downloading. Yeah, studies show that new CD albums, the ones you find in your local record shop, cost about $9.99 to $10.99 on average, whereas downloadable versions of the same record are running an average of $11.99 to $14.99. Yeah, isn't that a little flipsy-dipsy? I don't know why I rhymed,

0: I answer the phone like a magician reappearing during a trick's reveal. Here I am!
1: Hey, Gregory.
0: I haven't gone by the name Gregory since, oh, before you were born.
1: Hey, is this Greg V. Harrell?
0: Not if I owe more than two figures.
1: I owe a couple hundred to your car insurance. I'm here to collect it.
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0: 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So, you know, blame them. What do we want? Second guessing. When do we want it? Actually, wait.
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0: So you're a video game expert.
1: Yeah.
0: Uh-huh. Okay, I'm going to hum a video game theme song, and we'll see if you can identify what game it's from. Okay, I've had worse reactions to me announcing I'm about to do something musical. I'll take it. Here we go.
1: Are you serious, bro?
0: I know. I'm always impressed by my high notes as well, but which game is it?
1: Tetris, man.
0: Tetris! That's right. What a great game. I find the square so relatable. Well done.
1: Good time.

0: No. Seriously, I do appreciate you calling.
1: Yeah. Every once in a while, I like to give you a call, man. It's like I could sit here and probably talk to you for like an hour. I bet you we could sit here and talk for like an hour, man. You know?
0: Oh, yeah. That'd be nice. Would be great to talk to someone for an hour where it didn't end with, okay, that's our time.
1: Oh, really? Oh, sorry. We're on the radio. I was good all the way up to that point. Sorry about that.
0: No, it's fine. The censor button's been asking me about working some overtime.
1: Okay.
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10: It's a grayer start out there this morning across central Mississippi. Watch out for an isolated shower, but our highest rain chance will be this afternoon and evening. As we hit the upper 80s, watch out for scattered showers and thunderstorms the rest of your day. More rain at times tonight, more rain tomorrow. I'm meteorologist Matt Standridge.
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It's the Greg B. Harrell Show. Here's one for you, gang. Why are CDs 74 minutes in length? Well, Beethoven. What? Huh? Here's what happened. In the late 70s, Sony and Philips were both developing their version of the CD. The Philips version held about 60 minutes of music, but Sony didn't want to give Philips the advantage to agree to that size, so they found a classical composer to be an ambassador for the CD, and when he was asked what would make a CD great, he said it had to be big enough to hold Beethoven's Symphony No. 9 without interruption. Spoiler alert, Beethoven's Symphony No. 9 is 74 minutes. So, Sony argued with Philips that the CD had to be big enough to hold that 74-minute symphony, and, well, Philips agreed. Music, adorable dog movies, is there anything Beethoven can't do?

0: I answer the phone like a magician reappearing during a trick's reveal. Here I am!
1: Hey, Gregory.
0: I haven't gone by the name Gregory since, oh, before you were born.
1: Hey, is this Greg V. Harrell?
0: Not if I owe more than two figures.
1: I owe a couple hundred to your car insurance. I'm here to collect it.
0: Well, I mean, being surrounded by a lot of zeros would fit my aesthetic.

0: It's the Greg Beharrell Show. Can't believe there was a time when social media didn't exist and we had to drive all the way over to someone's house to say, thumb. I like to close every show by writing a little something in my diary. So here we go. Dear Diary, Greg Beharrell here. Can't believe zombies are still doing Atkins. Now get with the times. Thanks for listening, everybody.
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Foo Fighters ever long, and the one thing that was not long, the weekend. 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Doing okay? 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Bike Route's going to be playing August 13th. 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

0: Rock 93.1, Jackson's Alternative with Good Charlotte and the Anthem. Happy Monday, or is it just Monday? My son Leonard is not happy today because there's no World Cup match. One tomorrow, one on Wednesday, and then Saturday and Sunday, and we'll be finished with the World Cup. Have you still been following along? 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So check it out and help us out, okay? On the way, we're going to go nonstop for the rest of your 10 o'clock hour. Chili Peppers, Jelly Roll, In Color on the way with their new number one song. Yes, it went number one, first in the band's history. Also, the latest from the Strokes coming up. It's Rock 93.1, Jackson's Alternative.
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4: We're mostly cloudy out there across central Mississippi, but for the most part, we're actually on the drier side for now. Later this afternoon and evening, scattered showers and thunderstorms will redevelop. We'll have some good downpours at times, highs in the upper 80s, and then we'll cool off to 70s and leftover showers later tonight. I'm meteorologist Matt Standridge.
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Congrats to them. 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

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It takes like a minute, and it's well worth it, trust me. Here's the latest from the Strokes, Going Shopping. 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

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Dexter the Moon Rocks in a couple of weeks going to be playing at Rick's Cafe in Starkville. 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
1: 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This is the first year for the Frontline Hero Awards. We want to make them awesome, and we want to do them every year. So we need your help. Details coming up in about 15 minutes. Super easy for you to get involved to recognize our first responders and law enforcement officers. 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

0: Latest from Dominic Fike, Baby Doll, Rock 93.1, Jackson's Alternative. And if you want to see Baby Doll perform live or Dominic Fike in concert, you're going to get a chance to do that coming up very, very soon because he's jumping onto the Tame Impala tour. Now, that Tame show is just in Atlanta over the weekend, but I know they got dates coming up in Texas and a few more here in the South if you want to check out Tame Impala and Dominic Fike a little bit down the road. We're looking for your nominations for the DarkHorsePressNow.com Frontline Hero Awards. 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But we need you to tell us their story. Nominate them and tell us why they need to be recognized and so we can shine that spotlight on them for the community. I want to say thanks to Comfort Heating and Cooling, Camp Law Firm, Mazda Jackson, Vans Outdoors, Southern Connection, and River Trust FCU. 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It takes like a minute. So do it on the app or go rock931jackson.com. Thank you so much for making this a big first year for the Frontline Hero Awards, and we're going to do this every year. New Bad Omens on the way. We got the new In Color coming up. Raconteurs and Somber before noon. We're going nonstop next for the rest of the hour with Rock 93.1, Jackson's Alternative.
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9: We're mostly cloudy out there across central Mississippi, but for the most part, we're actually on the drier side for now. Later this afternoon and evening, scattered showers and thunderstorms will redevelop. We'll have some good downpours at times, highs in the upper 80s, and then we'll cool off to 70s and leftover showers later tonight. I'm meteorologist Matt Standridge.
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Rock 93.1, Jackson's Alternative. Next First Impression session is August 13th. That's 1 month from today, but it's not on a Monday. It's on a Thursday. Isn't it fun how the calendar works? Thursday the 13th, we'll see at Shuckers. 4 o'clock, free concert with Bike Roots. Your chance to hang with the artists, selfies, autographs. Obviously, great drink specials during happy hour. Good food. Shuckers, 13th First Impression session with Bike Roots. All the info when you tap the app. Here's Bad Omens and Dying to Love. 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

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We've officially hit the appetizer portion of your noon hour. You want to take a lunch break with us? 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We'll put some music on for you. Here's In Color's latest, just went number one, first time in the band's history. 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
3: We're mostly cloudy out there across central Mississippi, but for the most part, we're actually on the drier side for now. Later this afternoon and evening, scattered showers and thunderstorms will redevelop. We'll have some good downpours at times, highs in the upper 80s, and then we'll cool off to 70s and leftover showers later tonight. I'm meteorologist Matt Standard.
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Your next first impression session is with Bike Routes. It's coming up August 13th. 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

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Coming up in a month, Bike Route's going to be playing a free concert for you at Shuckers. August 13th, we'll see you for a first impression session. Get to Shuckers for this happy hour performance. And all you got to do is show up and sit down. That's it. Nothing else. Show up and sit down, free concert. Your chance to hang with the artist. Selfies, autographs, questions, whatever you want. 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Walking down the

Rock 93.1, Jackson's Alternative. If you're a fan of new music from Death Cab for Cutie, good news, more is on the way. Next single will be dropping very, very soon. This one's top five, trying to get to number one. It's their latest from their new album, I Built You a Tower. It's called Riptides. New Rock 93.1, Jackson's Alternative.

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0: 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I want to say thanks to River Trust FCU, Southern Connection, and Vans Outdoors, along with Mazda Jackson Camp Law Firm and Comfort Heating and Cooling. 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You're always connected to the studio anywhere, anytime. Temper City on the way. They're self-aware. It's coming up, along with a song that you probably hear quite a bit if you are a fan of the British men's national team for the World Cup. They're playing for a spot in the final on Wednesday. The new Strokes on the way as well. It's Rock 93.1, Jackson's Alternative.
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2: 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Both songs are heard right here on Rock 93.1, Jackson's Rock Alternative. 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
5: We're mostly cloudy out there across central Mississippi, but for the most part, we're actually on the drier side for now. Later this afternoon and evening, scattered showers and thunderstorms will redevelop. We'll have some good downpours at times, highs in the upper 80s, and then we'll cool off to 70s and leftover showers later tonight. I'm meteorologist Matt Standridge.
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We are doing everything we can to get Temper City to come to town and play a free concert for you and be one of the next First Impression sessions. 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

Rock 91, Jackson's Alternative. Couple of British rock bands back to back there, Oasis and Coldplay. You got to imagine both of those artists' teams are going to be watching the World Cup matchup on Wednesday. Heck, they got the money. They probably could afford tickets. They'll probably be in the stands. Just look for them there. Here's the latest from the Strokes. It's Going Shopping. 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

counting sheep but running out. As time ticks by, still I try.

Rock 93.1, Jackson's alternative. In Color's name of the band, their debut single, Headlights, and it just became the number one song at Rock over the weekend. So congrats to them, and maybe they'll come through town as the next First Impression session after we get bike routes. So lots of free concert opportunities for you, including tickets to see Dex from the Moonrocks, which is a label mate of In Color, coming your way this next month. Here's Headlights, Rock 93.1, Jackson's alternative.

Your dad might not have been a man of many words. Well, he said some words. But he sure passed down the best music. Jackson's Alternative, Rock 93.1.

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We recognize law enforcement, first responders, and shine that spotlight that they so richly deserve because of all the hard work that they do. More details in about 15. 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

0: 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And we're going to keep doing this year after year after year with DarkHorsePressNow.com. 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We need your help so that they can get the proper recognition and flowers they deserve. Julia Wolf, her new song, In My Room, on the way. We've got some Flyleaf this hour, the latest from Dirty Heads, White Stripes, and Incubus before 3. 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
3: We're mostly cloudy out there across central Mississippi, but for the most part, we're actually on the drier side for now. Later this afternoon and evening, scattered showers and thunderstorms will redevelop. We'll have some good downpours at times, highs in the upper 80s, and then we'll cool off to 70s and leftover showers later tonight. I'm meteorologist Matt Standridge.
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Rock 93.1, Jackson's Alternative, and Adam in the Afternoon going to take things over in about 20 more minutes. 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

Rock 93.1, Jackson's Alternative. Stay safe. I'm Noah. Thanks so much for letting me rock with you today. Back with you after Greg Beharrell tomorrow morning at 10. Adam in the Afternoon taking things over now with the latest from Dirty Heads. They're trying to be the next rock band to get to number one with this one. One of Those Days, new rock, 93.1, Jackson's Alternative. Yeah.

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WYOY HD2 Cedar Hills. Jackson's Alternative is

Jackson's Alternative is on Rock 93.1 out of the afternoon. Back for another ride home. Is your weekend all right? Everything good? Hope so. Let me know what you did. 601-899-9310. You can text me. You can tell me over the Rock 93.1 app with the open mic feature. Just want to know what you got into. I grilled on Saturday, and it was phenomenal. I loved it.

Jackson's Alternative, Rock 93.1, Butthole Surfers. I'm Adam in the afternoon. And I was actually talking to a father and son the other day at an event I was at for Rock 93.1. And the kid was like, I love the band, but Butthole Surfers is such a bad name. It was probably 11 or 12 or something. It's like, what 11 or 12-year-old thinks that the Butthole Surfers is a bad band?

0: Green Day on Rock 93.1, Adam in the afternoon. Now is when you find out who you share a birthday bit with. Every afternoon at around 3:25, I tell you the famous Hollywood actresses having birthdays. Mary Monroe is 27. She was in Fantastic DP 36 and 37. Who knew there were 37 movies about Dr. Pepper? Crazy. Chanel Gray is 26. She was in Truth or Bear 2. I think that is a horror movie. And Tanya Cox is 46 today. She was in Knob the Builder 3.
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6: We're mostly cloudy out there across central Mississippi, but for the most part, we're actually on the drier side for now. Later this afternoon and evening, scattered showers and thunderstorms will redevelop. We'll have some good downpours at times. Highs in the upper 80s, and then we'll cool off to 70s and leftover showers later tonight. I'm meteorologist Matt Standridge.
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We want you to be introduced to a new artist named Bike Routes. 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

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I get frustrated whenever a new song comes out and I like it and it's only 97 seconds long. Dominic Fike, looking at you.

That new sound you've been looking for? Yeah, it's right here. Make us your number one preset. We are Jackson's Alternative. 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

Jackson's Alternative is on Rock 93.1. Guess half of soccer fans are planning to take a day off to watch the finale of the World Cup. So I guess that means 25 people in America calling off work whenever the finale rolls around.

You may begin your morning in the dark, but the sun never sets on rock. Thanks for starting your day with Jackson's Alternative, Rock 93.1. Here's your coffee.

Jackson's Alternative is on Rock 93.1, and Friday we premiered the new Cage the Elephant song, Beaches in Tennessee, which are non-existent to my knowledge. Not great at geography, but I don't think there are beaches there. Anyway, if you missed it, we're going to play it in the next 15.

Playing the music your parents warned you about. Just like getting off 55 at the exit for Woodrow Wilson Drive after 5. Jackson's Alternative, Rock 93.1.

0: 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The Be a Man videos? I've got a buddy who sends me, like, every single one. And they are hilarious. Another Be a Man. Smash your phone. There's a new Russian trend where men are smashing and destroying their cell phones to make themselves look more manly. I mean, you just look like a crazy person if you're destroying your cell phone, don't you? Is that really man? I mean, be a man, smash your phone.
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9: This afternoon, be on the lookout for scattered showers and thunderstorms. That rain chance will likely go up as the day goes on. Highs upper 80s, it's warm, it's humid, and it won't rain all the time, but we'll definitely have some on and off downpours. Overnight tonight, leftover showers and rumbles, more scattered rain tomorrow. I'm meteorologist Matt Standridge.
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My Hero, I believe that was dedicated to all those women who didn't open their mouths whenever David Grohl was with them while he was married. 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

We wake you up weekday mornings with the Greg B. Harrell Show on Rock 93.1. That kicks off officially in about 12 hours. So on your ride to work tomorrow, learn, laugh, have fun with the Greg B. Harrell Show on Rock 93.1. Yeah.

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0: Jackson's Alternative is on Rock 93.1. I might be able to save you a little money right now. I mentioned a couple hours ago that I'm a big fan of grilling. It's just like kind of, I think it's kind of dorky to call something like grilling therapeutic, but whatever. Sitting outside, having a couple beers, makes you feel good. That's what I did on Saturday. And if you're like, man, I wish I had a grill at my house, it's coming up on the time you need to buy it. Grill prices are dropping. Matter of fact, just saw Kroger the other day. There was a charcoal grill out front that was on sale. It was like $50 off. So prices of grills are dropping. And as the summer goes on, they will continue to go down. So if you can hold off until, I don't know, end of August, you might be looking at a pretty cheap grill.
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0: That's Beck's newest song, Ride Lonesome. Will Beck have a new album? 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
2: In less than a year, Rankin County dispatcher Jessica Cox had survived two strokes, a rare blood clot disorder, and months away from the job she loves. 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Fellow dispatcher Amy Grantham was off duty, but she showed up as a volunteer with Southwest Fire Department. While Jessica stood outside watching everything burn, every memory, every piece of her late mother's life, Amy went back in. She came out carrying Jessica's mother's jewelry box. Jessica never asked for that, but Amy just knew. That's a frontline hero. The Mississippi Frontline Hero Awards, honoring those who show up, even on their day off.
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4: This afternoon, be on the lookout for scattered showers and thunderstorms. That rain chance will likely go up as the day goes on. Highs upper 80s, it's warm, it's humid, and it won't rain all the time, but we'll definitely have some on and off downpours. Overnight tonight, leftover showers and rumbles, more scattered rain tomorrow. I'm meteorologist Matt Standridge.
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The beauty of having a party bus is you don't need to worry about having a designated driver for it, right? Well, wrong. There was a party bus in Raleigh, North Carolina, slammed into three other vehicles in a house, and it turned out that the reason was the 58-year-old driver of the bus, Gary Kurse, was drunk. He also had a revoked license. Wonder how he got that.

STP on Rock 93.1, home of the Frontline Hero Awards. Whether it's an EMS personnel, like we have Pafford right next door to us here at Rock 93.1, or a police officer, firefighter, how did that first responder go above and beyond? 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

Turnstile on Rock 93.1. Adam in the Afternoon. We have an app. It's free. Just like everything about Rock 93.1, you don't have to pay one red cent for anything, including

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So instead of not listening, we did the opposite of that and actually listened. I know, crazy, right? Jackson's new alternative is Rock 93.1.

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1: 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Do your kids have those, like, Neato things? Are they dolls, technically, or what are they? It's just, like, goo, essentially. But I was reading about them. Everybody's freaking out about the Neatos. And some kids are putting them in the microwave. Oh, that's not good. Because there's like a gel inside of them. You put it in the microwave, it gets real hot. Then you take it out, it explodes. You've got this hot goo all over your hands and everything. It's just a mess. So don't put your Neatos, the squishy toys, in the microwave.
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0: That's Dying to Love, the latest single from Bad Omens. You can also hear that song right here on Rock 93.1, Jackson's Rock Alternative, or wherever you consume music. 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
3: This afternoon, be on the lookout for scattered showers and thunderstorms. That rain chance will likely go up as the day goes on. Highs upper 80s, it's warm, it's humid, and it won't rain all the time, but we'll definitely have some on and off downpours. Overnight tonight, leftover showers and rumbles, more scattered rain tomorrow. I'm meteorologist Matt Standridge.
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